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1: A Flood Watch begins at 7 p.m. tomorrow night and continues until 7 p.m. Thursday night. Mainly cloudy skies tonight with a low of 62. Winds out of the southeast, 8 to 15 miles per hour. Chance for storms tomorrow, highs around 71. Cloudy skies expected. From the cool 103.5 Weather Center, powered by Weatherology, I'm staff meteorologist Laura Lockwood. Currently 73.
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7: The Florida Watch begins at 7 p.m. tomorrow night and continues until 7 p.m. Thursday night. Mainly cloudy skies tonight with a low of 62. Winds out of the southeast, 8 to 15 miles per hour. Chance for storms tomorrow, highs around 71. Cloudy skies expected. From the Cool 103.5 Weather Center, powered by Weatherology, I'm staff meteorologist Laura Lockwood. Currently 73.
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The afterworld. 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
3: A flood watch begins at 7 p.m. tomorrow night and remains in effect until 7 p.m. Thursday night. Mainly cloudy tonight with a low of 62. Southeast winds 8 to 15 miles per hour. Chance for storms tomorrow. High temperatures reach up to 71. Cloudy skies. From the Cool 103.5 Weather Center, powered by Weatherology, I'm staff meteorologist Laura Lockwood. Currently 68.
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3: A Flood Watch begins at 7 p.m. tomorrow night and remains in effect until 7 p.m. Thursday night. Mainly cloudy tonight with a low of 62. Southeast winds 8 to 15 miles per hour. Chance for storms tomorrow. High temperatures reach up to 71. Cloudy skies. On the cool 103.

0: 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I'm staff meteorologist Laura Lockwood. Currently 68.
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4: A flood watch begins at 7 p.m. tomorrow night and remains in effect until 7 p.m. Thursday night. Mainly cloudy tonight with a low of 62. Southeast winds 8 to 15 miles per hour. Chance for storms tomorrow. High temperatures reach up to 71. Cloudy skies. From the Cool 103.5 Weather Center, powered by Weatherology, I'm staff meteorologist Laura Lockwood. Currently 68.
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5: A flood watch begins at 7 p.m. tomorrow night and remains in effect until 7 p.m. Thursday night. Mainly cloudy tonight with a low of 62. Southeast winds 8 to 15 miles per hour. Chance for storms tomorrow. High temperatures reach up to 71. Cloudy skies. From the Cool 103.5 Weather Center, powered by Weatherology, I'm staff meteorologist Laura Lockwood. Currently 68.
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2: A Flood Watch begins at 7 p.m. tomorrow night and remains in effect until 7 p.m. Thursday night. Mainly cloudy tonight with a low of 62. Southeast winds 8 to 15 miles per hour. Chance for storms tomorrow. High temperatures reach up to 71. Cloudy skies. On the Cool 103.5 Weather Center, powered by Weatherology, I'm staff meteorologist Laura Lockwood. Currently, it's 66 degrees.
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4: A flood watch begins at 7 p.m. tomorrow night and remains in effect until 7 p.m. Thursday night. Mainly cloudy tonight with a low of 62. Southeast winds 8 to 15 miles per hour. Chance for storms tomorrow. High temperatures reach up to 71. Cloudy skies. On the Cool 103.5 Weather Center, powered by Weatherology, I'm staff meteorologist Laura Lockwood. Currently, it's 66 degrees.
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1: A flood watch begins at 7 p.m. tomorrow night and remains in effect until 7 p.m. Thursday night. Mainly cloudy tonight with a low of 62. Southeast winds 8 to 15 miles per hour. Chance for storms tomorrow. High temperatures reach up to 71. Cloudy skies. From the Cool 103.5 Weather Center, powered by Weatherology, I'm staff meteorologist Laura Lockwood. Currently, it's 66 degrees.
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2: A Flood Watch begins at 7 p.m. tomorrow night and remains in effect until 7 p.m. Thursday night. Mainly cloudy tonight with a low of 62. Southeast winds 8 to 15 miles per hour. Chance for storms tomorrow. High temperatures reach up to 71. Cloudy skies. On the Cool 103.5 Weather Center, powered by Weatherology, I'm staff meteorologist Laura Lockwood. Currently, it's 66 degrees.
0: The best!
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1: Nebraska football is 4-0 for the first time since 2016 as they head back to Memorial Stadium this weekend. Hi, everyone. I'm Kyle Crooks, the voice of the Huskers. 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
1: If Flood Watch begins at 7 p.m. tomorrow night and remains in effect until 7 p.m. Thursday night. Mainly cloudy tonight with a low of 62. Southeast winds 8 to 15 miles per hour. Chance for storms tomorrow. High temperatures reach up to 71. Cloudy skies. From the Cool 103.5 Weather Center, powered by Weatherology, I'm staff meteorologist Laura Lockwood. Currently, it's 66 degrees.
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2: A Flood Watch begins at 7 p.m. tomorrow night and continues until 7 p.m. Thursday night. Cloudy overnight with a low of 62. Southeasterly winds 8 to 15 miles per hour. Cloudy skies expected again. Tuesday, chance of thunderstorms. Daytime highs approaching 71. From the Cool 103.5 Weather Center, powered by Weatherology, I'm staff meteorologist Laura Lockwood. Right now, 66.
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I've heard people say that too much of anything is not good for you, baby. 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
2: A Flood Watch begins at 7 p.m. tomorrow night and continues until 7 p.m. Thursday night. Cloudy overnight with a low of 62. Southeasterly winds 8 to 15 miles per hour. Cloudy skies expected again Tuesday. Chance of thunderstorms. Daytime highs approaching 71. From the cool 103.5 Weather Center, powered by Weatherology, I'm staff meteorologist Laura Lockwood. Right now, 66.
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2: A Flood Watch begins at 7 p.m. tomorrow night and continues until 7 p.m. Thursday night. Cloudy overnight with a low of 62. Southeasterly winds 8 to 15 miles per hour. Cloudy skies expected again Tuesday. Chance of thunderstorms. Daytime highs approaching 71. From the Cool 103.5 Weather Center, powered by Weatherology, I'm staff meteorologist Laura Lockwood. Right now, it's 64 degrees.
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1: A flood watch begins at 7 p.m. tonight and continues until 7 p.m. Thursday night. Overcast overnight with lows around 62. Southeast winds 8 to 15 miles per hour. Cloudy Tuesday, chance for storms 70. From the cool 103.5 Weather Center, I'm meteorologist Jennifer Wojcicki. Right now, it's 66 degrees.
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2: A flood watch begins at 7 p.m. tonight and continues until 7 p.m. Thursday night. Overcast overnight with lows around 62. Southeast winds 8 to 15 miles per hour. Cloudy Tuesday, chance for storms 70. From the cool 103.5 Weather Center, I'm meteorologist Jennifer Wojcicki. Right now, it's 66 degrees.
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2: A flood watch begins at 7 p.m. tonight and continues until 7 p.m. Thursday night. Overcast overnight with lows around 62. Southeast winds 8 to 15 miles per hour. Cloudy Tuesday, chance for storms 70. From the cool 103.5 Weather Center, I'm meteorologist Jennifer Wojcicki. Currently, it's 68 degrees.
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1: A flood watch begins at 7 p.m. tonight and continues until 7 p.m. Thursday night. Overcast overnight with lows around 62. Southeast winds 8 to 15 miles per hour. Cloudy Tuesday, chance for storms 70. From the cool 103.5 Weather Center, I'm meteorologist Jennifer Wojcicki. Currently, it's 68 degrees.
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1: A flood watch begins at 7 p.m. tonight and continues until 7 p.m. Thursday night. Overcast overnight with lows around 62. Southeast winds 8 to 15 miles per hour. Cloudy Tuesday, chance for storms 70. From the cool 103.5 Weather Center, I'm meteorologist Jennifer Wojcicki. Currently, it's 68 degrees.
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3: A flood watch begins at 7 p.m. tonight and continues until 7 p.m. Thursday night. Overcast overnight with lows around 62. Southeast winds 8 to 15 miles per hour. Cloudy Tuesday. Chance for storms 70. From the cool 103.5 Weather Center, I'm meteorologist Jennifer Wojcicki. Currently, it's 68 degrees.
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1: You don't know what your child will be when they grow up. They could be a teacher, a lawyer, an astronaut, or anything they put their mind to. You may not know what they'll become, but you know that you can give them the life skills they need because you enrolled them in dance at the York Dance Center. 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
1: A flood watch begins at 7 p.m. tonight and remains in effect until 7 p.m. Thursday night. Cloudy skies today with a chance of thunderstorms. High of 70. Southerly winds 8 to 15 miles per hour. Thunderstorms likely tonight. Lows dip down to about 63. Overcast skies. From the cool 103.5 Weather Center, I'm meteorologist Jennifer Vujicic. Currently, it's 66 degrees.
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3: A flood watch begins at 7 p.m. tonight and remains in effect until 7 p.m. Thursday night. Cloudy skies today with a chance of thunderstorms. High of 70. Southerly winds 8 to 15 miles per hour. Thunderstorms likely tonight. Lows dip down to about 63. Overcast skies. From the cool 103.5 Weather Center, I'm meteorologist Jennifer Vujicic. Currently, it's 66 degrees.
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3: A flood watch begins at 7 p.m. tonight and remains in effect until 7 p.m. Thursday night. Cloudy skies today with a chance of thunderstorms. High of 70. Southerly winds 8 to 15 miles per hour. Thunderstorms likely tonight. Lows dip down to about 63. Overcast skies. From the cool 103.5 Weather Center, I'm meteorologist Jennifer Vucicki. Currently, it's 66 degrees.
4: Fall is the best time of the year. 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Fall means new seasonal flavors at Daylight Donuts. 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Daylight Donuts, open Tuesday through Saturday at the Way Station in York.

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3: The latest in ag information on the Rural Radio Network. Good morning. I'm Chad Moyer. 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Well, yesterday's trade was led by a weaker soybean market amid disappointment that China decided to leave soybeans off the list of $30 billion worth of tariff cuts. That created a risk-off mentality and pulled the row crops lower. Late yesterday, USDA crop progress report showed sharp delays in harvest activity, more rain on the way in the Midwest. On Wednesday, USDA releases its quarterly grain stocks report and the annual small grain summary. In the stocks report, USDA will take one last look at the 2025 U.S. corn and soybean crops. Outside markets, driven by a rising crude oil market due to a deadlock in ceasefire talks, continues to support the farm markets. Total corn inspections so far in this young marketing year are up 12% from a year ago. Total wheat inspections for 26-27 are down 34% from a year ago. Total inspections for soybeans so far this marketing year are up 26% from 1 year ago. Ukraine's agriculture minister does not see a Black Sea ceasefire in the coming months. He expects exports there to drop some 50%. Overnight in the crude oil market, November crude oil is down 42 cents this morning at 92.18. In the grains, we are mixed mostly lower. December corn down 3/4, 5.22 and a quarter. March down a half, 5.36. November soybeans down a quarter at 12.88. January holding steady at 13.03. December Kansas City wheat 9 3/4 down at 7.36. March is down 9, 7.48 3/4. 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
4: A flood watch begins at 7 p.m. tonight and remains in effect until 7 p.m. Thursday night. Cloudy skies today with a chance of thunderstorms. High of 70. Southerly winds 8 to 15 miles per hour. Thunderstorms likely tonight. Lows dip down to about 63. Overcast skies. From the cool 103.5 Weather Center, I'm meteorologist Jennifer Vujicic. Currently, it's 66 degrees.
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5: A flood watch begins at 7 p.m. tonight and remains in effect until 7 p.m. Thursday night. Cloudy skies today with a chance of thunderstorms. High of 70. Southerly winds 8 to 15 miles per hour. Thunderstorms likely tonight. Lows dip down to about 63. Overcast skies. From the cool 103.5 Weather Center, I'm meteorologist Jennifer Vujicic. Currently, it's 66 degrees.
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2: 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They have the apple pie turnover and then the peanut butter and jelly specialty donut. 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Can't wait for that. 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You kidding me? The apple pie turnover. Go grab yours at Daylight Donuts. 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They also have the peanut butter and jelly specialty donut. Yummy, yummy. Daylight Donuts, proud sponsor of the Cool Morning Show. 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

0: playing that funky music on Cool Radio. Good times, great music. We've got more great music on the way. Some great tunes coming up from Wang Chung, Wilson Phillips, Linda Ronstadt, plus Joe Walsh of Eagles fame, and some Creedence Clearwater Revival. Many, many more on the way. Coming up next, though, we'll check your ag update from the Nebraska Rural Radio Network and your weather forecast as well. A lot of rain expected here over the next few days. Primarily, we'll begin, I think, later today and throughout tomorrow, Wednesday, and then Thursday, expecting around 3 inches here for the York area, similar to last week, but I think they're projecting a little bit more for the area than what we got right around 3 inches last week here in the York area, but much more expected here this week, and it could cause some flooding concerns for the area, especially on rural, you know, rural gravel roads, rural streets, things like that. Those could be flooding and washing over. That would not be great, but that could happen. So keep that in mind here over the next few days. We'll be keeping you updated with all the latest once we know it here on Cool Radio, but expecting a lot of rain here around the area, which is, I know at this point, not as much appreciated. We could take some of that just normal fall temperatures, normal fall weather, but definitely some abnormal rain and weather moving into York here over the next few days. Again, coming up next, your ag update from the Nebraska Rural Radio Network. More music after this. 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
4: With the latest in agriculture news on the Rural Radio Network, I'm Alex Makavica. Good morning. With China buying decisions, a USMCA review, and new questions over foreign beef imports, all weighing in on farm country, a Nebraska ag veteran could soon help steer U.S. trade policy. President Donald Trump has nominated Greg Iba to serve as USDA Undersecretary for Trade and Foreign Affairs. Senator Deb Fischer recently told us that Iba brings a strong record to Washington.
5: Oh, Greg's done a great job for the state of Nebraska when he was ag director here. And he did a really nice job in the first administration that he was in, the Trump administration. So I'm excited if he has that opportunity to get back and continue to work for the state and for the country.
4: You'll remember Iba previously served as Undersecretary for Marketing during the first Trump administration. Prior to that, he was the longest-serving state ag director in Nebraska history. Iba and his wife, State Senator Teresa Iba, have 3 grown children, and he farms in Dawson County. Grain prices have rallied into harvest, but one DTN analyst says farmers shouldn't ignore what history says could happen next.
6: Seasonality and typical seasonality would suggest when you're setting highs in the fall months that that would mean that there's some sort of supply-demand pinch. We are seeing that on the fundamental outlook from USDA, even the stocks-use ratio on corn, for example, of less than 10%, historically leaning very bullish. In the years post-COVID, we did dip below 9% on forecasts in some months. So, you know, that tying into the seasonality would suggest that higher prices could yet still be ahead.
4: That's in the latest episode of the Grain IQ podcast, supported by the Nebraska Soybean Board. Find it wherever you find your favorite podcasts. I'm Alex Makavica.
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0: 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Good times, great music. We'll check your weather forecast coming up. Also on the way here in about 15 minutes, your Husker Insights Report brought to you by Bear Furniture. Husker football coach Matt Rhule spoke to the media yesterday. We'll hear some of his thoughts from Sean's report today. That's all coming up. It's Cool Radio.
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3: A flood watch begins at 7 p.m. tonight and remains in effect until 7 p.m. Thursday night. Cloudy skies today with a chance of thunderstorms. High of 70. Southerly winds 8 to 15 miles per hour. Thunderstorms likely tonight. Lows dip down to about 63. Overcast skies. From the cool 103.5 Weather Center, I'm meteorologist Jennifer Vucicki. Currently, it's 66 degrees.
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0: Flock of Seagulls with I Ran on Cool Radio. Hopefully, that's what the Maryland Terrapins want to do after Saturday's game with Nebraska, and they want to run so far away back to Maryland after the loss. That's at least the hope, right? Nebraska and Maryland, the homecoming game, kickoff at 3 p.m., pregame coverage at 1 p.m. on Cool Radio this Saturday. It's time now for your Husker Insights report on Cool Radio, brought to you by Bear Furniture, from Sean Callahan of HuskerOnline.com. Husker football coach Matt Rhule spoke to the media yesterday.
1: 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A lot of questions and speculation now about the health status of both running back Jamal Rhule and wide receiver Ja'Cory Barney. We got the latest from head coach Matt Rhule on Monday.
2: But I'm watching every other press conference. They're not giving anything away until Wednesday. So just for competitive reasons, I won't say anything about injuries on Mondays, unless it's something like Carter, which you guys all kind of could kind of see. But I really honestly don't know how those guys will be. I'd never bet against Ja'Cory Barney, to be quite honest with you. Guys made out of rubber. He's doing everything he could to play in the game. Both guys were warming up, so we'll see.
1: As for this weekend, Maryland will be in Lincoln for a 3 p.m. game on Saturday, as the Terps have lost two in a row.
2: I know Coach Loxley. I know the guys on that staff, Ted Monticino, Clint Trickett. They'll have them ready to play. And just like all the Big Ten games you guys saw last week, they're all basically coming down to the wire. Our game was close to coming down to the wire, so we'll be prepared for another four-quarter battle, and it starts with our guys tonight.
1: In other news, Nebraska's October 10th home game against Indiana has been selected by Fox for Big Noon kickoff. Reporting here with the Nebraska football team in Lincoln, I'm Sean Callahan of HuskerOnline.com.
0: That's the Husker Insights report, brought to you by Bear Furniture. And Coach Rhule expectedly quiet on the injury front when talking about Husker running back Jamal Rhule and wide receiver Ja'Cory Barney. We'll see what changes with that as the week goes along. And then there you have it, another 11 a.m. kickoff for the Huskers. Well, actually, I shouldn't say that. Not another 11 a.m. kickoff. This is only their second one of the year, but they've got Indiana, Big Noon on, well, October the 10th here, just a little under 2 weeks away. That's going to be exciting. Will be a showdown with the Hoosiers in Lincoln next Saturday. So we'll take a break on Cool Radio. Coming up next, more music in this hour from Joe Walsh, and we'll get to Wham after this.
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4: Flood Watch begins at 7 p.m. tonight and remains in effect until 7 p.m. Thursday night. Cloudy skies today with a chance of thunderstorms. Daytime highs approaching 70. South winds 8 to 15 miles per hour. Thunderstorms likely tonight, 63. From the cool 103.5 Weather Center, powered by Weatherology, I'm staff meteorologist Jennifer Wojcicki. Right now, 66.
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Creedence Clearwater Revival. Who will stop the rain? That's a good question this week. Lots of rain in the forecast for the cool radio listening area. Obviously, much of eastern Nebraska, much of this entire region will be seeing some high rainfall totals and rainfall amounts with, I think what it is that hurricane that was in the Pacific near the Baja, California, moving its way out of the Pacific up north in the atmosphere. And the remnants are going to be in this area here, really starting tonight into tomorrow morning. This isn't really supposed to be a major severe weather event. Rainfall is the main threat, and floods are the main threat as well. The flood watch again starting this evening. But again, totals of around 3 to 4 inches over the maybe 24-hour plus period here for the York area. We'll just see what happens. We'll be keeping you updated here on Cool Radio with all the latest with that. And we'll take a look at your weather forecast again here in about 15 minutes with some current temperatures. There is some rain off to the north, some showers and thunderstorms up in Polk County making its way into Butler counties and north of us here in the York area. Moving off to the northeast, but nothing severe in those storms, just some heavier showers up there in Polk County. Let's go to the Commodores now. 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

0: Taylor Dayne, Don't Rush Me on Cool Radio. Good times, great music. We'll check your weather forecast coming up next with some current temperatures here around the York area. There is some rain off to the north, nothing severe, and some showers and thunderstorms in Polk County, northern Polk County, making their way out of Polk County into Butler counties. Shelby and Rising City getting some heavier rain right now, and David City here pretty soon. Heavier showers also in the Columbus area, and these making their way off to the northeast. Also some shower spots in southwest Nebraska that is making its way up here. That could impact us later this morning into early this afternoon with just some light showers here for the York area. Maybe a primer for what is going to be the main event with some rainfall tomorrow. Let's look at that weather forecast coming up. 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
4: A flood watch begins at 7 p.m. tonight and remains in effect until 7 p.m. Thursday night. Cloudy skies today with a chance of thunderstorms. Daytime highs approaching 70. South winds 8 to 15 miles per hour. Thunderstorms likely tonight, 63. From the Cool 103.5 Weather Center, powered by Weatherology, I'm staff meteorologist Jennifer Wojcicki. Right now, 66.
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Now to Australian rock band Ice House. This song was co-written by Iva Davies of Ice House and John Oates of the pop band Hall & Oates. Oates became involved after Davies contacted him, saying he was a big fan of Hall & Oates, and they produced this song called Electric Blue. Oates said that if Davies did not release this song with Ice House, this would have been a Hall & Oates song. But instead, it's Ice House, and it's Electric Blue. A top 10 hit back in 1987. It's Cool Radio.

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0: This is Without a Face on Cool Radio. Good times, great music. More music next here from Kansas and Madonna on the way to end this 8 o'clock hour. Top of the 9 o'clock hour, it's time for the crossover. Eric Allgood and I will go over some local sports, talk some Huskers, and more in the crossover. That's right at the top of the 9 o'clock hour. Stay tuned for that. 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
1: 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Crude oil is lower while grain trade was mixed overnight. There is a slight rebound expected for grains today as traders move past the trade summit disappointment and look ahead to the 2026 quarterly grain stocks and small grains summary report that comes out tomorrow. The crop progress update yesterday showed the corn and soybean crops at 18% harvested and nationally isn't far from the average, though certain states like Iowa are lagging behind considerably. More heavy rain is projected to move into the plains and central U.S. this evening, with 1 to 5 inches of rainfall to fall in the Midwest this week. Wheat futures were lower overnight with follow-through selling with the higher dollar. And U.S. winter wheat is now 27% planted. That's 7% slower than average. And Russia continues to attack Ukrainian energy facilities, and Black Sea exports are severely behind. December corn is up 1.5 at 524¾. March up 1¾ at 538¼. November soybeans up 5¼ at 1293½. January up 5¼ at 1308¼. December Chicago wheat down 1¼ at 687½. March down 1¾ at 701¾. December Kansas City wheat down 7½ at 738¼. March down 6¾ at 750½. October live cattle up a dollar at 218.50. December up 82 at 221.57. October feeders up 107 at 332.97. November up 117 at 330.45. And October lean hogs up 37 at 78.62. 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

0: I'm Kyle Crooks, the voice of the Huskers. Nebraska hosts the Maryland Terrapins for homecoming this Saturday. And it all starts with Husker Game Day, anchored by Nick Hanley. 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
2: Flood Watch begins at 7 p.m. tonight and remains in effect until 7 p.m. Thursday night. Cloudy skies today with a chance of thunderstorms. Daytime highs approaching 70. South winds 8 to 15 miles per hour. Thunderstorms likely tonight, 63. From the cool 103.5 Weather Center, powered by Weatherology, I'm staff meteorologist Jennifer Wojcicki. Currently 68.
3: 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It's the crossover.
4: Good morning. It's a Tuesday. Time to cross it over. Parker and Eric here with you from the Better Homes and Gardens, the Good Life Group of York Studios. How are we doing this morning, Eric?
5: Doing great. Still loving the music, though.
4: Yeah.
5: That's awesome.
4: Jazzy pop feel to it.
5: Yeah,
4: so
5: I'm fine with it. Just staying dry before the rain.
4: Oh boy, it's coming.
5: It's coming
4: this week. Get the arc ready to go. Like what are we saying? Somewhere around 4 to 5 inches.
5: I saw a thing. Rusty Dawkins said Nebraska City could get 6 over the next 4 days or so. So it's really gonna mess with harvest.
4: Yeah,
5: unfortunately.
4: Yep.
5: And
4: I mean, months ago when we're asking for rain, folks, this isn't what we meant.
5: Yeah, right.
4: This is not
5: right.
4: What we meant, exactly.
5: And you remember, it's been such a weird, I mean, El Nino thing, right?
4: Yeah,
5: and
4: yeah.
5: I know this is more the effects of a
4: hurricane. Right, yeah.
5: Hurricane Polo?
4: Remnants of the Polo, right?
5: Polo or Poyo?
4: I think it's Polo. P-O-L-O. If it was Poyo, it'd be P-O-L-L-O.
5: It'd be chicken.
4: Yeah. Hurricane Chicken.
5: Hurricane Chicken. This would be hilarious.
4: Anyway, No,
5: you know, we had, like, in our area, we had all that flooding in the first couple weeks of June, like massive amounts of rain, like golf courses shut down for 2 or 3 days at a time. And then we kind of hit some just kind of okay times. We got to August and it was just bone dry. We got one weird flood again in August, and then it was just hotter than blazes for 10 days. And now we're cool, and now we're going to be looking at some flooding. And
4: 3 inches plus last week around this area, maybe 4 to 5 this week. So,
5: I don't know. It's been odd, for sure.
4: You feel for, like, some of those high school football fields out there, some of those 8-man fields, those grass fields that are probably beat up from last week and now will be
5: more
4: beat up this week, I imagine.
5: And I saw that there's actually been some that are moving games to turf fields. Mm-hmm. There was one even last Friday. It was like Conestoga and somebody from the southeast part of Nebraska ended up playing at Palmyra High School because they have a turf field.
4: Yep.
5: So, you know, Shelby, York, I would imagine there's going to be some that might get moved.
4: Yep. But there you go. So lots of rain this week. We've got some volleyball as well. Volleyball's an indoor sport, so they don't have to worry about...
5: that's fortunate, yes.
4: They don't have to worry about the raindrops.
5: The last time we tried it outside, it didn't work well.
4: No, yeah, that's right. That's right, with the in Wrigley. But it was good in Lincoln, you know. I wonder if they're ever going to do that again. I know we talked about that a couple weeks ago, but another volleyball day in Nebraska. Yeah. Danny Busboom Kelly probably would say, No, mm-mm. No thank you to that. But high school volleyball, our schedule here, area schedule tonight. I've got some area teams in action. York.
5: Show the people what you got.
4: I didn't format it. We're not going to do it. I didn't do it correctly. We'd have to do some major editing here.
5: York, because we've been so worried about our formatting all of a sudden.
4: I'm a great graphics guy. Yeah, no. York goes to Crete tonight. You got Sutton at Fillmore Central. Shelby Rising City on the road at Raymond Central. Meridian to Nebraska Lutheran. High Plains out at McCool Junction. Fullerton goes to East Butler. EMF at Osceola. Centennial over to Milford. BDS at Southern. And then Aurora at Grand Island Central Catholic. So some area teams in action there. On the Husker volleyball front, I saw Andy Jackson, Big Ten Player of the Week honors. She was named for the second time in her career, Big Ten Player of the Week. And the second time this season, a Husker has been named that honor. Jackson helped the Huskers to that 3-0 win last week against Missouri. Also, the 3-0 win over Rutgers.

0: and Ohio State. She averaged on the week 3.33 kills per set and a block and a half per set, Andy Jackson. So she continues to be a force for the Huskers.
1: Is that not the most telling number when it comes to how deep Nebraska volleyball is? The fact that Andy Jackson, in her career, you said that, right?
0: Mm-hmm.
1: Has only won two Offensive Player of the Weeks.
0: It's Jackson's second Big Ten Player of the Week, yep, of her career.
1: Or Big Ten Player.
0: Just, player of the
1: just
0: Week.
1: Player
0: yeah,
1: of the
0: just
1: week.
0: The Player of the Week.
1: Two?
0: Yep. Her first, obviously, of the season, probably maybe once, either last year, maybe not last year, maybe 2 years ago. I don't know. I don't know when that first one was. But that is insane.
1: That is insane.
0: Yeah.
1: I am befuddled.
0: Yeah.
1: I don't even know what to think. Like, how does that even work? That's just how deep Nebraska is, that Andy's average night. And again, I think I said this about Harper a couple weeks ago. If you put Harper on any other team in the country, she's been not only the four-year starter, but she's number one in their kills for that school last year, probably, mm-hmm. right? And she just cracked the top eight at Nebraska. Like what this class, Harper and Andy and Bergen, and there's one more I'm missing. Oh, shame on me.
0: Betsy?
1: No. The senior class.
0: Oh, like, seniors, yeah.
1: Okay. Laney?
0: Oh, Choboy?
1: Yeah.
0: Maybe she is.
1: What they have done collectively actually far outweighs what they've done individually. And literally the only thing they haven't gotten yet is a ring. That's it.
0: Yep.
1: That's the only other thing. And I love that DBK is still... She mentioned it even when they came out of non-conference this year. She said she felt like the team was fresher than what they were last year coming out of non-conference. Yep. I think that speaks well to what she learned in that year one at Nebraska.
0: Husker volleyball has Penn State on the road this Thursday night. That's at 6:00 in University Park, Pennsylvania. And then while the Husker football team has Maryland at home, the volleyball team travels to College Park, Maryland, to take on Maryland on Saturday. There was also an announcement for a Husker volleyball game coming up on Saturday, October 10th. This kind of coincides with the football game as well with Nebraska-Indiana. That's on that Saturday, October 10th, the football game, and then Nebraska-Wisconsin volleyball will be later that night. So it's going to be 11:00 football. That was announced yesterday, the big noon kickoff for Nebraska-Indiana. And then at 6 p.m., and is this going to be on major television, 6 p.m. Wisconsin-Nebraska. They didn't announce here. On Fox. Fox, major network. Yeah, 6:00, Nebraska-Wisconsin. So that's a pretty cool doubleheader there. Mm-hmm. If you can get to the football game that day, let me tell you about that football game. I got great feelings about what could happen that day for Nebraska. I know we got a long way to go. Yeah, we got Maryland before that, but could you imagine that happening in the afternoon, turning into what should be probably a pretty raucous Wisconsin-Nebraska. I know Wisconsin's not ranked currently I don't know how that team is really coming in. I know Wisconsin's always, pretty solid, but either way, that's just going to be a cool day in Lincoln, that doubleheader. And they scheduled that at 6:00 yesterday after the announcement of the 11 a.m. game tomorrow. So,
1: if nothing else, we have to, and this will probably lead us right into our next topic of discussion. We have to remember that in this age of college sports, whether we like it or not, there are definitely some things I like about it, but there are plenty of things I don't. The teams and the schools that have the more brand exposure for their athletes are the teams and schools that will continue to get the top athletes when it comes to recruiting. Our next story plays a part in that as well.
0: Sure. Yes.
1: But it's the money of college sports. You got to be on TV so that you are playing high profile matches because you want good players. Because the good players want to come and play high-profile matches. This is what's going to happen in 2 weeks for Nebraska.
0: Yep. Well, yeah. And so we'll see what happens there. October 10th are those two games. And
1: Week and a half. Whatever.
0: Week and a half. Yeah, that's right. Gosh. Fall's already blending right along. All right, the we were teasing this, so I was trying to get more information. I'm just going to read from this story because I don't know much about this yet. The Protect College Sports Act apparently passed in the Senate yesterday, 77-22. The U.S. Senate wants this to kind of move along, can move this on to the U.S. House of Representatives now, I believe, is how it goes. But the Protect College Sports Act, basically what this does is it provides the NCAA with an antitrust exemption designed to help that association enforce a cap on how much teams can pay their athletes, as well as other rules that have deteriorated because of legal challenges in recent years. If the bill becomes a law, athletes will be limited to transferring one time without penalty during their college career. It also would enforce new NCAA rules that limit athletes to 5-year windows to compete in college that begins either when they finish high school or when they turn 19. So 5-year window, transferring one time. How does this work with schools now? Schools, let's see, just kind of going down the line here. Would tamp down on conference realignment that has significantly changed economies in college sports over the past decade. It would essentially limit Power Four conferences to cap at 20 schools under the bill. The Big Ten currently is 18. The SEC is 16. And there's more stuff in this that I really honestly haven't quite read through and other things like that. You know what? The point of this is, I don't know what this is going to change in the immediate near future. Probably nothing is the answer to that. I just, it's just, again, I'm always just fascinated that the U.S. government is involved in all of this. And, we'll see what happens with it. But sounds like they're at least doing something with it.
1: And if you remember way back in 2020, when it was Congress that said the NCAA did not have any power to limit an athlete from making money off of their name, image, or likeness, that NIL era. But that's all they did.
0: Yeah.
1: That was, and I can't remember if it was an act or whatever it was, but it basically said the NCAA can't enforce anything about NIL. But what didn't happen at that time was that anybody put any guardrails on anything. So we entered the Wild West instantly, like within a week, right? And we remember the 1890 initiative, and that was Nebraska's way of doing NIL stuff. And so this is another step, again, by our U.S. government, because the NCAA, because they keep hamstringing the NCAA, and players keep suing the NCAA for certain rights, and that's what it's supposed, the main act of this act, there we go, is that they were trying to get kids to stop suing the NCAA for every little thing to try to keep them eligible or make them more money or whatever that is. And instead of what they should have done 6 years ago, which was, hey, this is going to happen, we need guidelines, we need to recognize that kids and players and athletes probably need a piece of the pie when it comes to all of the money that schools are making, but we got to do it the right way. Well, now we're trying to put everything back in Pandora's box. That's essentially what this act is trying to do.
0: And most of the meat of it is stuff that has nothing. I mean, there's the eligibility stuff, which was fine-lined in this report, but then there's things about conference realignment. I don't quite understand, how that all gets limited or captured,
1: so
0: things like that.
1: And what they're trying to say there is, okay, you can only have 20 schools in a conference. What they're absolutely trying to avoid is the Big Ten and the SEC cherry picking 5 or 6 more schools and just saying, we're good. We are our own thing. We are not part of the NCAA anymore. We're going to make our own rules. Yep. We're going to pay our kids whatever we want. And everybody else can figure it out because we got the schools that we want in this little pod. And so they're close to that. And, if you would add a Notre Dame and you add a couple of the ACC teams in there, Big 12 team or two, you're at 22-22 and you're in all one big thing. I'm not saying
0: that part makes sense.
1: Yeah. I'm not saying it's right or wrong. I'm just saying that's what they're trying to do with this act. So, yes, it passed in the Senate. Now it goes to the House, and if it passes in the House, then it goes to the president. And I think he's been pretty supportive of it when it's been in the news. So,
0: yep.
1: We'll see what happens.
0: The House is scheduled to begin its legislative session November 9th. So that's when I expect we would see something more with this.
1: Yeah.
0: So there we go. All right. That's going to do it here for the crossover today. Parker Nurk with you. Have a great rest
1: more
0: of your day.
1: More legal stuff than you ever thought you'd hear here.
0: We'll try to limit that in the future. I'm not good with this stuff. All right. We'll talk to you all tomorrow.

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1: This is the Nebraska Soybean Report, your update on research, demand, and innovation, powered by Nebraska soybean farmers and their checkoff. I'm Alex Makovica. We're joined by Doug Sadoff, who serves on the Nebraska Soybean Board and farms near Trumbull. And Doug, things have been awfully wet in your neck of the woods. Talk about the season that it's been as you guys hopefully maybe get out the combine and get harvest started.
2: Yeah, it's been a pretty wild season, the whole starting with spring all the way till now. And so, you know, right now we're right as I'm talking to you, it's raining pretty good here. I've had about an inch and a half of rain this morning, and it's a sloppy mess. There hasn't been hardly any harvest done around my area. Of course, there's been a lot of replant that got replanted the 1st of July because of the hailstorm we had in June. So that stuff's still pretty green, but we've had a lot of disease come in. So there's a lot of corn that needs to get picked. It'll fall over if we don't get to it pretty soon.
1: Yeah. Best case scenario when things do dry down a bit. I know you mentioned some of those beans are still pretty green, but will you go corn or beans first?
2: Well, as of right now, I'm probably going to try some corn first. So I'd like to let it dry down a little bit. We lost our whole grain handling system in the June storm, so I'm headed to town with all my crops. So I'd like to see things dry down a little bit, as far as the moisture in the grain, but for right now, it'll be corn, but I do have some beans that are finally starting to turn, and I think within a week, we could probably harvest those if everything hits the conditions.
1: Mm-hmm. Because it was your entire system, right, that basically got wrapped around itself.
2: Yep, and 7 grain bins, 2 grain legs, and a drying system that's is gone. In a few minutes, it was gone, laying all in the field.
1: Doug, we wish you the best this year as you conclude your time and your service with the Nebraska Soybean Board. That's Doug Sadoff, who farms near Trumbull, for this week's report.
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0: Tracy Chapman's Give Me One Reason on Cool Radio. Good times, great music. We'll check your weather forecast coming up next. Currently dry here in the York County area. Some rain moved off just on the northern portions of York County, mainly into Polk County, and now is off east of Columbus and almost to Fremont here to the northeast of us and moving out of the area. There are also some showers, lighter showers, off to the southwest, southwestern Nebraska, northwestern Kansas. And that might be the first round of some showers we'll be getting here in the York area today. And then the flood watch will start at 7 o'clock tonight and then all day Wednesday and will end at about 7 a.m. Thursday morning. So, or excuse me, 7 p.m. Thursday evening. So September 29th at 7 o'clock tonight until Thursday evening, a flood watch for the York area with predicted, keyword predicted, rainfall total of amounts of around 4 to perhaps 5 inches. We'll see what we end up getting here over the next few days, but a lot of rain expected here in the eastern and southeastern portions of Nebraska. We'll look at that full weather forecast coming up next with some current temperatures. More music on the way. I've got Smokey Robinson and some Paul McCartney after this. 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
4: A flood watch begins at 7 p.m. tonight and remains in effect until 7 p.m. Thursday night. Cloudy skies today with a chance of thunderstorms. Daytime highs approaching 70. South winds 8 to 15 miles per hour. Thunderstorms likely tonight, 63. From the cool 103.5 Weather Center, powered by Weatherology, I'm staff meteorologist Jennifer Wojcicki. Currently 68.
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Click on that. Enter your information right there. 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
8: 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December corn is down 1 1/4 at 521 3/4. March down 3/4 at 535 3/4. November soybeans up 4 1/4 at 1292 1/2. January up 4 3/4 at 1307 3/4. December Chicago wheat down 1 1/4 at 687 1/2. March down 1 1/2 at 702. December Casey wheat down 9 1/4 at 736 1/2. March down 8 1/2 at 749 1/4. October live cattle up 80 cents at 218.25. December up 75 at 221.55. October feeders up 142 at 333.32. November up 132 at 330.50. October lean hogs up 107 at 79.32. December up 127 at 69.67. 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

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Parker with you here on the Cool Morning Show, brought to you by Daylight Donuts. They're open until noon today. 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They've got the apple pie turnover or the specialty donut, the peanut butter and jelly Bismarck. Go grab that today at Daylight Donuts. 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And we'll talk to you all tomorrow on a Wednesday. 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
1: A flood watch begins at 7 p.m. tonight and remains in effect until 7 p.m. Thursday night. Cloudy skies today with a chance of thunderstorms. Daytime highs approaching 70. South winds 8 to 15 miles per hour. Thunderstorms likely tonight, 63. From the cool 103.5 Weather Center, powered by Weatherology, I'm staff meteorologist Jennifer Wojcicki. Currently 68.
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Steve Miller Band with the big old jet airliner. It took me a long time before I realized what those words actually were. We're live and local from the Better Homes and Gardens, the Good Life Group of York Studios. My name is Eric. A good Tuesday to you. Yes, the weather is about to change. The rain is on the way. We'll talk about it in a little bit.

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0: The Clash on Cool Radio, you know, with the rain on the way and the forecast is next, actually. 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
1: A flood watch begins at 7 p.m. tonight and remains in effect until 7 p.m. Thursday night. Cloudy skies today with a chance of thunderstorms. Daytime highs approaching 70. South winds 8 to 15 miles per hour. Thunderstorms likely tonight, 63. From the cool 103.5 Weather Center, powered by Weatherology, I'm staff meteorologist Jennifer Wojcicki. Currently 68.
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3: 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A lot of questions and speculation now about the health status of both running back Jamal Rhule and wide receiver Ja'Cory Barney. We got the latest from head coach Matt Rhule on Monday.
4: But I'm watching every other press conference. They're not giving anything away until Wednesday. So just for competitive reasons, I won't say anything about injuries on Mondays, unless it's something like Carter, which you guys all kind of could kind of see. But I really honestly don't know how those guys will be. I'd never bet against Ja'Cory Barney, to be quite honest with you. Guy's made out of rubber. He's doing everything he could to play in the game. Both guys were warming up, so we'll see.
3: As for this weekend, Maryland will be in Lincoln for a 3 p.m. game on Saturday, as the Terps have lost two in a row.
4: I know Coach Loxley. I know the guys on that staff, Ted Monticino, Clint Trickett. They'll have them ready to play. And just like all the Big Ten games you guys saw last week, they're all basically coming down to the wire. Our game was close to coming down to the wire, so we'll be prepared for another four-quarter battle, and it starts with our guys tonight.
3: In other news, Nebraska's October 10th home game against Indiana has been selected by Fox for Big Noon Kickoff. Reporting here with the Nebraska football team in Lincoln, I'm Sean Callahan of HuskerOnline.com.
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6: 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I'm Kyle Crooks, the voice of the Huskers. 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

0: That's Prince on Cool Radio. There it is. That's the big finish. Hey, York's Caring Community Winter Coat Giveaway is coming up this Saturday, October 3rd, 8 a.m. to 11 a.m. And the location is the New Heights Church at 1522 South Grant Avenue in York. 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
3: Fall is the best time of the year. 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
4: Good morning. With a check of your markets, I'm Lacey Shippey for the Rural Radio Network. December corn is unchanged at 523, March up a quarter at 536 and three quarters. November soybeans up 10 and three quarters at 1299. January up 11 and a quarter at 1314 and a quarter. December Chicago wheat up 1.5 at 690 and a quarter. March up three quarters at 704 and a quarter. December KC wheat down 6 1/4 at 739 and a half. March down 4 3/4 at 753. October live cattle are up $1.70 at 219.15. December up 152 at 222.32. October feeders up 267 at 334.57. November up 252 at 331.80. October lean hogs are up 80 cents at 79.05. December up 107 at 69.47. That's a look at your markets. 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
2: A flood watch begins at 7 p.m. tonight and remains in effect until 7 p.m. Thursday night. Cloudy skies today with a chance of thunderstorms. Daytime highs approaching 70. South winds 8 to 15 miles per hour. Thunderstorms likely tonight, 63. From the cool 103.5 Weather Center, powered by Weatherology, I'm staff meteorologist Jennifer Wojcicki. Currently 70.
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0: Whispers, Rocksteady, it's here on Cool Radio. You know, we've got the sign-ups on our website. 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
5: A flood watch begins at 7 p.m. tonight and remains in effect until 7 p.m. Thursday night. Cloudy skies today with a chance of thunderstorms. Daytime highs approaching 70. South winds 8 to 15 miles per hour. Thunderstorms likely tonight, 63. From the cool 103.5 Weather Center, powered by Weatherology, I'm staff meteorologist Jennifer Wojcicki. Currently 70.
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0: Good times, great music here on Cool Radio. That's Rock Sets. And don't forget, we do have some rain on the way, especially this afternoon. Now, the higher amounts will come if you get an actual thunderstorm. If there's less than a thunderstorm, though, the rain won't be as heavy. But the problem is, so many of us about to see a thunderstorm over the next 3 days or so. So a flood watch is in effect. If you are in the listening area, you are in the flood watch through Friday. And so plenty of rain is on the way for the next few days.
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4: 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December corn is down 1 1/4 at 521 3/4. March down a half at 536. November soybeans up 11 1/4 at 12.99 1/2. January up 12 at 13.15. December Chicago wheat up 2 1/4 at 6.91. March up 2 at 7.05 1/2. December Kansas City wheat down 4 1/4 at 7.41 1/2. March down 3 at 7.54 3/4. October live cattle up 62 cents at 2.18.07. December up 75 at 2.21.55. October feeders up 160 at 333.50. November up 167 at 330.95. October lean hogs up 90 cents at 79.15. December up $1.22 at 69.62. And Class 3 milk for October down 23 at 14.85. 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
2: Nebraska football is 4-0 for the first time since 2016 as they head back to Memorial Stadium this weekend. 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I'm Kyle Crooks, the voice of the Huskers. 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
4: Flood Watch begins at 7 p.m. tonight and remains in effect until 7 p.m. Thursday night. Chance for storms this afternoon. Otherwise, cloudy skies expected. Highs level off around 72. Southwesterly winds 8 to 15 miles per hour. From the cool 103.5 Weather Center, powered by Weatherology, I'm staff meteorologist Jennifer Vujicevski. Right now, it's 72 degrees.
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Peter Cetera, Amy Grant, Next Time I Fall in Love. It's here on Cool Radio. Welcome to your lunch hour on a Tuesday. Cloudy, cool, feels like fall outside. John Cougar Mellencamp with a Wild Night on Cool Radio.

Thompson Twins on Cool Radio. Hold me now. A little after 12 o'clock on your lunch hour. Your joke of the day. Are you ready? What do you call two monkeys that share an Amazon account? Primates. Fleetwood Mac on Cool Radio.

0: Da Kamasa after the fire tier on Cool Radio. Hey, coming up this weekend, this Saturday, in fact, York's Caring Community Winter Coat Giveaway, October 3rd, 8 a.m. to 11 a.m. at the New Heights Church, 1522 South Grant Avenue in York. Coats of all sizes and colors. Please don't get caught outside in the winter, and it always seems to sneak up on us. But that first real cold snap, it might be a ways off, but this Saturday we can make sure that we're ahead of the game. All sizes, all colors available October 3rd, 8 a.m. to 11 a.m. at the New Heights Church in York. Weather forecast is on the way next.
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3: A flood watch begins at 7 p.m. tonight and remains in effect until 7 p.m. Thursday night. Chance for storms this afternoon. Otherwise, cloudy skies expected. Highs level off around 72. Southwesterly winds 8 to 15 miles per hour. From the cool 103.5 Weather Center, powered by Weatherology, I'm staff meteorologist Jennifer Wojcicki. Right now, it's 72 degrees.
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The Rolling Stones, Start Me Up here on Cool Radio. That flood watch, remember, in effect through Thursday evening. The Ace of Base, Don't Turn Around.

0: The Beatles with a Ticket to Ride on Cool Radio from the Better Homes and Gardens, the Good Life Group of York Studios. Stay tuned. We've got to check up some markets and ag information off the Rural Radio Network. We'll get into that weather forecast as well. Here's the weather forecast. Wet for the next 3 days.
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8: 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December corn is down a half at 522.5. March unchanged at 536.5. November soybeans up 12.75 at 1301. January up 13 at 1316. December Chicago wheat up 3.5 at 692.25. March up 3.25 at 706.75. December Kansas City wheat down 2.75 at 743. March down 1.5 at 756.25. October live cattle up 35 at 217.80. December up 40 at 221.20. October feeders up 257 at 334.47. November up 227 at 331.55. October lean hogs up $1.20 at 79.45. December up 150 at 69.90. That's a look at your markets here on the Rural Radio Network.
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3: A flood watch begins at 7 p.m. tonight and remains in effect until 7 p.m. Thursday night. Storms likely this afternoon, otherwise cloudy skies expected. Highs level off around 73. Southwest winds 8 to 15 miles per hour. From the cool 103.5 Weather Center, powered by Weatherology, I'm staff meteorologist Jennifer Vujicic. Right now, it's 73 degrees.
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My name is Eric. A good Tuesday afternoon. Air Supplies on the radio, along with Bob Seger, Aerosmith, the Isley Brothers, and Murray Head, all coming up.

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Here's the Isley Brothers on Cool Radio. It's your

0: Murray Head, One Night in Bangkok. It's here on Cool Radio. Coming up this weekend, some more Husker football. Coming off a nice road win over Michigan State, the Husker football squad will be at home to take on Maryland. It is a 3 o'clock kickoff coming up on Saturday. And you'll hear it right here on Cool Radio. 1 o'clock pregame show with Kyle Crooks and the gang. Maryland, you cannot overlook the Terrapins. The Turtles, that's exactly when they get you. If you get too busy looking at the Indiana Hoosiers coming to Lincoln next week. But this weekend, it's Maryland at 3 o'clock on Saturday.
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6: A flood watch begins at 7 p.m. tonight and remains in effect until 7 p.m. Thursday night. Storms likely this afternoon, otherwise cloudy skies expected. Highs level off around 73. Southwest winds 8 to 15 miles per hour. From the cool 103.5 Weather Center, powered by Weatherology, I'm staff meteorologist Jennifer Vujicevski. Right now, it's 73 degrees.
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The Commodores on a night shift. The weather, well, it's a chance of rain this afternoon. That's going to continue through Thursday. The best chances of rain and the heaviest amounts looks like it's going to be overnight tonight and again on Wednesday and Wednesday night, hopefully tapering off on Thursday. But there is a flood watch in effect through Thursday evening. Here's Marvin Gaye.

0: Roy Orbison on Cool Radio. That's it for me today. Gene Curtis will be in a little bit. You folks have a fantastic Tuesday and try to stay dry.
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0: Nebraska football is 4-0 for the first time since 2016 as they head back to Memorial Stadium this weekend. Hi everyone, I'm Kyle Crooks, the voice of the Huskers. 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
2: A Flood Watch begins at 7 p.m. tonight and continues until 7 p.m. Thursday night. High of 72 this afternoon, under cloudy skies, with storms likely. South winds 8 to 15 miles per hour. Thunderstorms likely tonight, 63. From the Cool 103.5 Weather Center, powered by Weatherology, I'm staff meteorologist Laura Lockwood. Right now, it's 72 degrees.
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times. Great music just after 2 o'clock Tuesday afternoon. That is Hall & Oates. I am Gene until 6. This is Phil Collins. A wish it would rain down. Be careful what you wish for, Phil. We've got a flood advisory for the next 48 hours. I'll tell you about that coming up. 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

0: Walter Egan, Magnet and Steel. All right, let's talk about the weather. Let me take a quick look at the radar here. We do have some scattered showers throughout the area. Not a lot going on out there right now, but that will change. You see, Hurricane Polo has its sights on us. Now, of course, by the time it gets to central Nebraska, it's not going to be a hurricane anymore, but it is going to bring some significant rainfall. Parts of Max Country could see up to 5 inches of rain in the next 48 hours. And that gives us a flood watch. A flood watch is in effect for south central, southwest, and eastern Nebraska until Thursday evening. An additional 2 to 5 inches of rain is possible over the watch area. So, yes, in the next 48 hours, we are expecting some more significant rainfall. And considering we got quite a bit of rain in the last week, that could cause a flooding hazard. So we have a flood watch in effect until Thursday night. You can find out more about the weather by going to the weather tab at coolradionow.com. Stick around for more music next.
1: This is the Nebraska Soybean Report, your update on research, demand, and innovation, powered by Nebraska soybean farmers and their checkoff. I'm Alex Makovica. We're joined by Doug Sadoff, who serves on the Nebraska Soybean Board and farms near Trumbull. And Doug, things have been awfully wet in your neck of the woods. Talk about the season that it's been as you guys hopefully maybe get out the combine and get harvest started.
2: Yeah, it's been a pretty wild season, the whole starting with spring all the way till now. And so, you know, right now we're right as I'm talking to you, it's raining pretty good here. I've had about an inch and a half of rain this morning, and it's a sloppy mess. There hasn't been hardly any harvest done around my area. Of course, there's been a lot of replant that got replanted the 1st of July because of the hailstorm we had in June. So that stuff's still pretty green, but we've had a lot of disease come in. So there's a lot of corn that needs to get picked. It'll fall over if we don't get to it pretty soon.
1: Yeah. Best case scenario when things do dry down a bit. I know you mentioned some of those beans are still pretty green, but will you go corn or beans first?
2: Well, as of right now, I'm probably going to try some corn first. So I'd like to let it dry down a little bit. We lost our whole grain handling system in the June storm, so I'm headed to town with all my crops. So I'd like to see things dry down a little bit as far as the moisture in the grain, but for right now, it'll be corn, but I do have some beans that are finally starting to turn, and I think within a week, we could probably harvest those if everything hit the conditions.
1: Mm-hmm. Because it was your entire system, right, that basically got wrapped around itself.
2: Yep, and 7 grain bins, 2 grain legs, and a drying system that's just gone. In a few minutes, it was gone, laying all in the field.
1: Doug, we wish you the best this year as you conclude your time and your service with the Nebraska Soybean Board. That's Doug Sadoff, who farms near Trumbull, for this week's report.
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5: A flood watch begins at 7 p.m. tonight and continues until 7 p.m. Thursday night. High of 72 this afternoon. Under cloudy skies with storms likely. South winds 8 to 15 miles per hour. Thunderstorms likely tonight, 63. From the Cool 103.5 Weather Center, powered by Weatherology, I'm staff meteorologist Laura Lockwood. Right now, it's 72 degrees.
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0: case you're wondering what city they're talking about, San Francisco. They're talking about San Francisco. That is Starship. Hello, I am Gene. Let's talk sports. Coming up Thursday night, we got some high school volleyball right here on Cool Radio. Beatrice is coming to town to take on York, and we will have every second of the action starting at 6:50, approximately 6:50, of course, with JV matches ahead of time. 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That is Thursday night, Beatrice at York. 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
3: A Flood Watch begins at 7 p.m. tonight and continues until 7 p.m. Thursday night. Cloudy skies expected this afternoon, with thunderstorms likely. Highs level off around 73. South winds 5 to 10 miles per hour. Chance for storms tonight. Lows dip down to about 63. Cloudy skies expected. From the cool 103.5 Weather Center, I'm meteorologist Laura Lockwood. Currently 75.
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I am Gene. That was Styx, and this is Foreigner Cool Radio.

0: My hometown, the boss, Bruce Springsteen there. All right, we got another big football game coming up this weekend, and here is details.
1: Nebraska football is 4-0 for the first time since 2016 as they head back to Memorial Stadium this weekend. Hi, everyone. I'm Kyle Crooks, the voice of the Huskers. Nebraska hosts the Maryland Terrapins for homecoming this Saturday. And it all starts with Husker Game Day, anchored by Nick Hanley. 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
6: A Flood Watch begins at 7 p.m. tonight and continues until 7 p.m. Thursday night. Cloudy skies expected this afternoon, with thunderstorms likely. Highs level off around 73. South winds 5 to 10 miles per hour. Chance for storms tonight. Lows dip down to about 63. Cloudy skies expected. From the Cool 103.5 Weather Center, I'm meteorologist Laura Lockwood. Currently 75.
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1: A Flood Watch begins at 7 p.m. tonight and remains in effect until 7 p.m. Thursday night. Cloudy tonight with a chance of thunderstorms. Lows around 63, south winds around 5 miles per hour. Cloudy tomorrow, rain showers likely, high temperatures reach up to 68. From the Cool 103.5 Weather Center, powered by Weatherology, I'm staff meteorologist Laura Lockwood. Right now, 73.
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0: That is Paul Simon. You can call him Al. 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The Pumpkin Patch Parade is here. 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
7: Inflow to Watch begins at 7 p.m. tonight and remains in effect until 7 p.m. Thursday night. Cloudy tonight with a chance of thunderstorms. Lows around 63, south winds around 5 miles per hour. Cloudy tomorrow, rain showers likely, high temperatures reach up to 68. From the Cool 103.5 Weather Center, powered by Weatherology, I'm staff meteorologist Laura Lockwood. Right now, 73.
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0: The Jay Giles Band, that is Centerfold. Now, it may be Tuesday afternoon, but we're looking forward to Friday because we got some Friday night lights coming up. Couple of big games right here on Cool Radio. York will be traveling to Lincoln to take on Pius, and you can hear that game on 103.5 FM, 6:45 pregame, 7 o'clock kickoff. 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So, York at Pius on 103.5, Norris at Seward on 95.9 and 1370 AM. 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
6: If Weather Watch begins at 7 p.m. tonight and remains in effect until 7 p.m. Thursday night. Cloudy tonight with a chance of thunderstorms. Lows around 63, south winds around 5 miles per hour. Cloudy tomorrow, rain showers likely, high temperatures reach up to 68. From the Cool 103.5 Weather Center, powered by Weatherology, I'm staff meteorologist Laura Lockwood. Currently 72.
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That is Andy Gibb. 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

0: Yours and the Best of My Love. Some Christine McVie also in there. London Beat Culture Club. Good times, great music on Cool Radio. Hello, I am Gene. I am in until 6 o'clock this evening. Before I get out of here, we're going to have great music on the way from Foreigner, Tom Petty, George Harrison, too. Janet Jackson is up next.
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3: A flood watch begins at 7 p.m. tonight and remains in effect until 7 p.m. Thursday night. Cloudy tonight with a chance of thunderstorms. Lows around 63, south winds around 5 miles per hour. Cloudy tomorrow, rain showers likely, high temperatures reach up to 68. From the Cool 103.5 Weather Center, powered by Weatherology, I'm staff meteorologist Laura Lockwood. Currently 72.
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0: And that is Mary Jane's Last Dance from Tom Petty and the Heartbreakers. It's not my last dance, but that is my last song. I am get out here for the evening. You have a great Tuesday. Remember, we do have a flood watch in effect until Thursday night. Eventually, the rains from Hurricane Polo will make it to east central Nebraska, and we could see up to 5 inches of rainfall before Thursday evening. So just make a note, be cautious out there, flood watch until Thursday evening. You have a great night, and I will see you tomorrow afternoon at 2.
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3: A flood watch begins at 7 p.m. tonight and remains in effect until 7 p.m. Thursday night. Cloudy tonight with a chance of thunderstorms. Lows around 63, south winds around 5 miles per hour. Cloudy tomorrow, rain showers likely, high temperatures reach up to 68. From the Cool 103.5 Weather Center, powered by Weatherology, I'm staff meteorologist Laura Lockwood. Currently 72.
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2: Are you in a mood? 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I'm in a learning and exploring mood. 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I'm in a I need to get a workout in and tire these kids out mood. 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I'm in a I need a new look mood. 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
3: A flood watch begins at 7 p.m. tonight and remains in effect until 7 p.m. Thursday night. Cloudy tonight with a chance of thunderstorms. Lows around 63, south winds around 5 miles per hour. Cloudy tomorrow, rain showers likely, high temperatures reach up to 68. From the Cool 103.5 Weather Center, powered by Weatherology, I'm staff meteorologist Laura Lockwood. Currently 72.
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5: Nebraska football is 4-0 for the first time since 2016 as they head back to Memorial Stadium this weekend. 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